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4: Hot and humid weather here across Northwest Georgia in the next couple of days. Could have some scattered storms at times over the weekend, but it's largely hot, humid, and dry. Clear skies, 68 overnight. Going to be a hotter day Friday, 91 the high. Sunshine, heat index levels in the upper 90s. And a few widely scattered storms over the weekend, but most of all, hot and humid. Highs low to mid 90s. Heat index levels could approach 100. I'm meteorologist Mark Thibodeau from the Weather Channel.

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1: Fox News. I'm Deborah Valentine. The evacuation of ships from the Strait of Hormuz is halted by a UN agency after the British military reported a Singapore vessel was hit by a projectile off the coast of Oman.
2: U.S. officials confirmed the IRGC attacked a Singapore-flagged cargo ship with a drone as it tried to cross the Strait of Hormuz today.
1: Fox's Aisha Hosni reporting from the White House. A race against time in Venezuela after two major earthquakes left at least 188 people dead. Rescuers are trying to reach at least another 200 people who remain trapped.
3: Rescue crews are racing against time, searching through mountains of rubble as powerful aftershocks threaten to bring down even more structures. And teams are also battling landslides while pulling survivors from the debris.
1: Fox Weather's Katie Byrne. Wednesday's quakes occurred within 30 seconds of each other. 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

levels could be in the upper 90s. Clear Friday night, low 73. Saturday and Sunday, some widely scattered storms. Afternoon highs in the low to mid 90s with heat index levels close to 100. I'm meteorologist Mark Thibodeau from the Weather Channel.

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6: Hot and humid weather here across Northwest Georgia in the next couple of days. Could have some scattered storms at times over the weekend, but it's largely hot, humid, and dry. Clear skies, 68 overnight. Going to be a hotter day Friday, 91 the high, sunshine, heat index levels in the upper 90s, and a few widely scattered storms over the weekend, but most of all hot and humid, highs low to mid 90s, heat index levels could approach 100. I'm meteorologist Mark Thibodeau from the Weather Channel.

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1: Fox News, I'm Kathleen Maloney. Iran is looking to impose tolls on ships passing through the Strait of Hormuz.
2: The Wall Street Journal is reporting the Islamic Republic estimates that charging for security, safety, and environmental services in the Strait would bring in $40 billion a year in revenue.
1: Fox's Aisha Hosni. President Trump has rejected the idea of Iran charging tolls. At least 188 are now confirmed dead after two strong earthquakes hit northern Venezuela.
3: Most people were at home during the quakes. Venezuela's acting president, Delcy Rodriguez, warning this death toll is expected to climb as emergency crews are racing against the clock to reach devastated areas.
1: Fox's Dana Marie McNichol. The U.S. and other countries are providing medical and humanitarian relief in Venezuela. 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
1: Dentistry has been around since 7,000 BC.
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1: I mean, it just had to be awful. And instead of laughing gas, Og just cracked you in the head with a rock before he right. got started. 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
1: Northwest Georgia.
2: Hot and humid stretch of early summer weather ahead. We'll see a mainly clear sky overnight, a low of 68. There could be a pop-up storm or two after 4 to 5 p.m. Friday. Mostly just a hot day, and it's getting humid. 91 the high. Heat index levels could be in the upper 90s. Clear Friday night, low 73. Saturday and Sunday, some widely scattered storms. Afternoon highs in the low to mid 90s with heat index levels close to 100. I'm meteorologist Mark Thibodeau from the Weather

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2: Northwest Georgia weather.
3: Hot and humid weather here across Northwest Georgia in the next couple of days. Could have some scattered storms at times over the weekend, but it's largely hot, humid, and dry. Clear skies, 68 overnight. Going to be a hotter day Friday, 91 the high, sunshine, heat index levels in the upper 90s, and a few widely scattered storms over the weekend, but most of all, hot and humid, highs low to mid 90s, heat index levels could approach 100. I'm meteorologist Mark Thibodeau from the Weather Channel.

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1: Fox News. I'm Deborah Valentine. There's a pause on ships traveling through the Strait of Hormuz. The International Maritime Organization, a UN agency, said it halted the evacuation of ships after a drone attack on a Singapore vessel. U.S. officials claim it was an IRGC drone.
2: Iran has warned ships out there that transiting the strait without their authorization will be dealt with.
1: Fox's Aisha Hosni reporting. Vice President J.D. Vance defending President Trump's long-term objectives in Iran.
3: He says, we came what we set out to do. We created incredible diplomatic, economic, and military leverage. Let's use that leverage to go and accomplish an even bigger win for the American people.
1: The vice president made the comment during a conversation at the Richard Nixon Presidential Library in Yorba Linda, California, while promoting his new book, America's Listening, to Fox News.
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4: When the clouds roll in and the rain begins to fall,
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12: Northwest Georgia.
13: Hot and humid stretch of early summer weather ahead. We'll see a mainly clear sky overnight, a low of 68. There could be a pop-up storm or two after 4 to 5 p.m. Friday. Mostly just a hot day, and it's getting humid. 91 the high. Heat index levels could be in the upper 90s. Clear Friday night, low 73. Saturday and Sunday, some widely scattered storms. Afternoon highs in the low to mid 90s with heat index levels close to 100. I'm meteorologist Mark Thibodeau from the Weather Channel.

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5: Hot and humid weather here across Northwest Georgia in the next couple of days. Could have some scattered storms at times over the weekend, but it's largely hot, humid, and dry. Clear skies, 68 overnight. Going to be a hotter day Friday, 91 the high, sunshine, heat index levels in the upper 90s. And a few widely scattered storms over the weekend, but most of all hot and humid. Highs low to mid-90s, heat index levels could approach 100. I'm meteorologist Mark Thibodeau from the Weather Channel.
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1: Fox News, I'm Ted Lindner. Venezuela's health minister tonight announcing at least 235 people have died after two powerful earthquakes struck Venezuela last night.
2: More than 1,000 others are hurt and many remain missing. Officials fear hundreds may still be trapped under collapsed buildings, and rescue crews are racing against time.
1: That's Fox's Katie Byrne. And President Trump at the White House hosting a Rose Garden Club dinner for American farmers. During his remarks, he touted his work on energy for farming equipment.
3: I ended the electric vehicle mandate, which would have gutted the ethanol industry forever. And I saved your ethanol industry, and I think everyone knows that.
1: The president signing an executive order to accelerate innovation in America's food supply through agriculture modernization in an effort to empower farmers and ranchers and bolster the strength and security of the country's food supply. 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
1: Speaking of that dude who was stuck in the sewage tank for 15 minutes after dropping his Oakleys, he ain't got nothing on me, because y'all remember that day I left my glasses in the studio the day after T ate some bad pork? It is 10 times worse. I'm positive of that, for sure.
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4: Hot and humid stretch of early summer weather ahead. We'll see a mainly clear sky overnight, a low of 68. There could be a pop-up storm or two after 4 to 5 p.m. Friday. Mostly just a hot day, and it's getting humid. 91 the high. Heat index levels could be in the upper 90s. Clear Friday night, low 73. Saturday and Sunday, some widely scattered storms. Afternoon highs in the low to mid 90s with heat index levels close to 100. I'm meteorologist Mark Thibodeau from the Weather Channel.

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5: Hot and humid weather here across Northwest Georgia in the next couple of days. Could have some scattered storms at times over the weekend, but it's largely hot, humid, and dry. Clear skies, 68 overnight. Going to be a hotter day Friday, 91 the high, sunshine, heat index levels in the upper 90s, and a few widely scattered storms over the weekend, but most of all hot and humid, highs low to mid 90s, heat index levels could approach 100. I'm meteorologist Mark Thibodeau from the Weather Channel.

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1: Fox News, I'm Sue Guzman. President Trump says the Strait of Hormuz is now open after there was a pause for a time Thursday when a Singapore flagship came under Iranian drone fire.
2: Iran has warned ships out there that transiting the strait without their authorization will be dealt with.
1: Fox's Aisha Hosni. President Trump telling reporters Thursday the U.S. is negotiating peace talks from a position of, quote, pure strength. Vice President J.D. Vance Thursday defending President Trump's long-term objectives in Iran.
3: He says we came what we set out to do. We created incredible diplomatic, economic, and military leverage. Let's use that leverage to go and accomplish an even bigger win for the American people.
1: The VP making the comment during a conversation at the Richard Nixon Presidential Library in Yorba Linda, California, while promoting his new book. 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

fueled by a 10-gallon jug of sweet tea, Honeymoon Bakery cream horn, and a passion for today's best country. 99.5, 92.7, K Country.

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3: You know who I feel sorry for? 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
1: Hot and humid stretch of early summer weather ahead. We'll see a mainly clear sky overnight, a low of 68. There could be a pop-up storm or two after 4 to 5 p.m. Friday. Mostly just a hot day, and it's getting humid. 91 the high. Heat index levels could be in the upper 90s. Clear Friday night, low 73. Saturday and Sunday, some widely scattered storms. Afternoon highs in the low to mid 90s with heat index levels close to 100. I'm meteorologist Mark Thibodeau from the Weather Channel.

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2: Northwest Georgia weather. Hot and humid weather here across Northwest Georgia in the next couple of days. Could have some scattered storms at times over the weekend, but it's largely hot, humid, and dry. Clear skies, 68 overnight. Going to be a hotter day Friday, 91 the high, sunshine, heat index levels in the upper 90s, and a few widely scattered storms over the weekend, but most of all hot and humid. Highs low to mid 90s, heat index levels could approach 100. I'm meteorologist Mark Thibodeau from the Weather Channel.

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1: Fox News, I'm Ted Linder. At least 235 people are now confirmed dead after those two powerful earthquakes struck Venezuela.
2: More than 1,000 others are hurt and many remain missing. Officials fear hundreds may still be trapped under collapsed buildings, and rescue crews are racing against time.
1: That's Fox's Katie Byrne. After returning from negotiations with Iran and Switzerland, Vice President J.D. Vance joining a sit-down conversation at the Richard Nixon Presidential Library in Yorba Linda, California, to promote his new book, but also defending President Trump's long-term objectives in Iran.
3: He says, we came what we set out to do. We created incredible diplomatic, economic, and military leverage. Let's use that leverage to go and accomplish an even bigger win for the American people. That's what he's asked us to do. It's not over yet, but so far, so good.
1: The Trump administration insists Iran will never have a nuclear weapon. 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
5: Northwest Georgia weather.
6: Hot and humid stretch of early summer weather ahead. We'll see a mainly clear sky overnight, a low of 68. There could be a pop-up storm or two after 4 to 5 p.m. Friday. Mostly just a hot day, and it's getting humid. 91 the high. Heat index levels could be in the upper 90s. Clear Friday night, low 73. Saturday and Sunday, some widely scattered storms. Afternoon highs in the low to mid 90s with heat index levels close to 100. I'm meteorologist Mark Thibodeau from the Weather Channel.

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8: Hot and humid weather here across Northwest Georgia in the next couple of days. Could have some scattered storms at times over the weekend, but it's largely hot, humid, and dry. Clear skies, 68 overnight. Going to be a hotter day Friday, 91 the high, sunshine, heat index levels in the upper 90s. And a few widely scattered storms over the weekend, but most of all, hot and humid. Highs low to mid 90s, heat index levels could approach 100. I'm meteorologist Mark Thibodeau from the Weather Channel.

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1: Fox News, I'm Sue Guzman. The evacuation of ships from the Strait of Hormuz was halted for a time Thursday by a UN agency. This after the British military reported a Singapore vessel was hit by a projectile off the coast of Oman.
2: U.S. officials confirmed the IRGC attacked a Singapore-flagged cargo ship with a drone as it tried to cross the Strait of Hormuz today.
1: Fox's Aisha Hosni, President Trump says the strait has since reopened. The race against time in Venezuela after two major earthquakes left at least 235 people dead and injured 4,300. Thousands of others remain missing.
3: Rescue crews are racing against time, searching through mountains of rubble as powerful aftershocks threaten to bring down even more structures. And teams are also battling landslides while pulling survivors from the debris.
1: Fox Weather's Katie Byrne. Earthquakes occurred within 30 seconds of one another. 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
1: And you can't boil them long enough.
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1: 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I mean, there. 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
3: You know who I feel sorry for? 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
2: 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Right. 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
8: Hot and humid stretch of early summer weather ahead. We'll see a mainly clear sky overnight, a low of 68. There could be a pop-up storm or two after 4 to 5 p.m. Friday. Mostly just a hot day, and it's getting humid. 91 the high. Heat index levels could be in the upper 90s. Clear Friday night, low 73. Saturday and Sunday, some widely scattered storms. Afternoon highs in the low to mid 90s with heat

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5: Northwest Georgia weather.
6: Hot and humid weather here across Northwest Georgia in the next couple of days. Could have some scattered storms at times over the weekend, but it's largely hot, humid, and dry. Clear skies, 68 overnight. Going to be a hotter day Friday, 91 the high, sunshine, heat index levels in the upper 90s. And a few widely scattered storms over the weekend, but most of all, hot and humid. Highs low to mid-90s, heat index levels could approach 100. I'm meteorologist Mark Thibodeau from the Weather Channel.

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1: Fox News, I'm Ted Linder. The evacuation of ships from the Strait of Hormuz halted for a time.

0: Thursday by a UN agency after the British military reported a Singapore vessel was hit by a projectile off the coast of Oman.
1: U.S. officials confirmed the IRGC attacked a Singapore-flagged cargo ship with a drone as it tried to cross the Strait of Hormuz today.
0: Fox's Aisha Hosni. The president says the strait has since reopened. And at least 235 people have died after two powerful earthquakes struck Venezuela.
2: More than 1,000 others are hurt and many remain missing. Officials fear hundreds may still be trapped under collapsed buildings, and rescue crews are racing against time.
0: That's Fox's Katie Byrne. And a 74-year-old Florida man became the oldest person to be executed in the state. Dusty Ray Spencer, convicted of fatally stabbing his wife Karen back in 1992. The execution, the ninth in Florida this year after a record 19 last year. 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
4: Northwest Georgia. Hot and humid stretch of early summer weather ahead. We'll see a mainly clear sky overnight, a low of 68. There could be a pop-up storm or two after 4 to 5 p.m. Friday. Mostly just a hot day, and it's getting humid. 91 the high. Heat index levels could be in the upper 90s. Clear Friday night, low 73. Saturday and Sunday, some widely scattered storms. Afternoon highs in the low to mid 90s with heat index levels close to 100. I'm meteorologist Mark Thibodeau from the Weather Channel.

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I knew I'd see her around. I'd be at some party, she'd show up and I'd be walking out. 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I'd ask,

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5: Hot and humid weather here across Northwest Georgia in the next couple of days. Could have some scattered storms at times over the weekend, but it's largely hot, humid, and dry. Clear skies, 68 overnight. Going to be a hotter day Friday, 91 the high, sunshine, heat index levels in the upper 90s. And a few widely scattered storms over the weekend, but most of all hot and humid. Highs low to mid 90s, heat index levels could approach 100. I'm meteorologist Mark Thibodeau from the Weather Channel.

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1: Fox News, I'm Sue Guzman. Officials in Venezuela rushing to find survivors after two major earthquakes left at least 235 dead and injured 4,300. Thousands of others are missing still.
2: And rescue crews are racing against time, searching through mountains of rubble as powerful aftershocks threaten to bring down even more structures. And teams are also battling landslides while pulling survivors from the debris.
1: Fox Weather's Katie Byrne. President Trump hosting a garden club dinner for American farmers Thursday night, saying his energy policy is helping to lift struggling U.S. farmers.
3: I ended the electric vehicle mandate, which would have gutted the ethanol industry forever. And I saved your ethanol industry, and I think everyone knows that.
1: The president signing an executive order to accelerate innovation in America's food supply through agriculture modernization. 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
1: And you can't boil them long enough.
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6: Northwest Georgia weather. Hot and humid stretch of early summer weather ahead. We'll see a mainly clear sky overnight, a low of 68. There could be a pop-up storm or two after 4 to 5 p.m. Friday. Mostly just a hot day, and it's getting humid. 91 the high. Heat index levels could be in the upper 90s. Clear Friday night, low 73. Saturday and Sunday, some widely scattered storms. Afternoon highs in the low to mid 90s with heat index levels close to 100. I'm meteorologist Mark Thibodeau from the Weather Channel. Hey.

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9: Northwest Georgia weather.
10: Building heat and humidity over the next several days into next week, well into the 90s. Sunshine and clouds around today. A warmer start, a warmer finish. Up near just above 90, heat index upper 90s. Maybe a shower, thunder shower later. Nothing widespread, most of us dry. Clear overnight tonight, 73. And just a chance of some afternoon showers and thunderstorms over the weekend, low 90s. From the Weather Channel, Ray Stajic.
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1: Fox News, I'm Ted Linder. At least 235 people have died after two powerful earthquakes strike Venezuela.
2: More than 1,000 others are hurt and many remain missing. Officials fear hundreds may still be trapped under collapsed buildings, and rescue crews are racing against time.
1: It's Fox's Katie Byrne, the U.S. pledging to provide assistance to Venezuela. The evacuation of ships from the Strait of Hormuz halted for a time Thursday by a U.N. agency after the British military reported a Singapore vessel was hit by a projectile off the coast of Oman.
3: U.S. officials confirmed the IRGC attacked a Singapore-flagged cargo ship with a drone as it tried to cross the Strait of Hormuz today.
1: Fox's Aisha Hazni, President Trump saying the strait has since reopened. And a 74-year-old Florida man became the oldest person to be executed in the state. Dusty Ray Spencer, convicted of fatally stabbing his wife Karen back in 1992. The execution of the ninth in Florida this year. 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
1: Speaking of that dude who was stuck in the sewage tank for 15 minutes after dropping his Oakleys, he ain't got nothing on me, because y'all remember that day I left my glasses in the studio the day after T ate some bad pork? 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
4: Northwest Georgia weather. Hot and humid weather here across Northwest Georgia in the next couple of days. Could have some scattered storms at times over the weekend, but it's largely hot, humid, and dry. Clear skies, 68 overnight. Going to be a hotter day Friday, 91 the high, sunshine, heat index levels in the upper 90s, and a few widely scattered storms over the weekend, but most of all hot and humid. Highs low to mid 90s, heat index levels could approach 100. I'm meteorologist Mark Thibodeau from the Weather Channel.

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13: Let's start this weekend.
14: It's showtime.
15: I love Homer.
16: God bless you, Homer.
15: Yeah.
16: Welcome in. Happy Friday. We're Broadway and Friends. We're very excited to be
15: here. Yeah, we are.
16: The official torchbearers for kicking off your weekend. We're going to get this thing done right today. We got some good stuff coming up, at least by our standards anyway. Hopefully you'll enjoy it too. I'm Broadway, by the way.
15: I'm T-Wall.
2: And I am Mitch Pancake English.
16: And you know, we want you to be smarter when you leave the show than you were when you showed up. So we got some stuff to teach you to help make that happen. And T-Wall will get us going.
15: Oh, you're going to be, that's for sure. In the marriage ceremony of the ancient Inca Indians of Peru. You know, the Incas gave us a lot. And, you know, we talk about the pyramids and stuff like that in Egypt.
16: Yeah.
15: They got nothing. I mean, Machu Picchu up in Peru. That rivals that for sure. But in their marriage ceremony, the couple was considered officially wed when they took off their sandals and handed them to each other. And that's how that country got its name as well. P-U. Peru. That's how...
17: Is that what it is?
15: Yeah. It's from that. That's how they got
17: it. You learn stuff.
15: Color
16: me educated. I did not know any of that. So they didn't have to do the rings or nothing. They just swapped shoes.
15: Just swapped shoes.
17: We must have been looking around for the same marriage facts. I was going through marriage facts, and I came across these torturing devices. One was called a brazen bull. Have you ever heard of a brazen bull?
16: I'm not familiar with the brazen bull.
15: Yeah, I have.
17: Okay. Well, I'll tell you what it is, Broadway. A brazen bull, it's a torturing device, and it worked by trapping a victim in the internal belly of a bronze bull. So they'd make this bull out of bronze, right?
15: Yeah.
17: And then they would put the person inside of it. Then they would light a fire underneath the bull, which literally roasted the person inside.
15: Them. Yeah.
17: Now, why you say a bull? Well, when it gets that hot, you start screaming. And when the screams get loud enough, it turns into a roar of the beast. So you would hear the bull making sounds coming out of it. And that is a brazen bull.
16: Wow. Like the beeper on a microwave.
17: Yeah. It's the same thing. Much. You're right. Yeah.
15: He's done.
16: Yeah.
15: I'm pretty sure he's done.
17: He's done.
16: Yeah. It's going to get too crispy if you don't get him out of there.
15: Yeah. That's right.
16: Wow. That's crazy. I don't have anything like that. I just want to make you feel better about yourself if you're a bad speller today, because Alexander Hamilton himself, you know, he was the guy that he didn't write the Constitution, but he wrote it, you know, because he had lovely handwriting, I guess, and so he got picked to be the guy to write it, and he misspelled the word Pennsylvania on the Constitution.
17: Really?
16: Uh-huh. He left one of the N's out. You know, there's three N's in the word Pennsylvania. There's two after Penn, and there's one in Anya, and he left out one of the Penn N's. So it's just P-E-N, Sylvania.
15: And that's why Aaron Burr shot him and killed him in a duel. That was the reason. He's like, are you kidding me? Look at this thing.
16: Yeah.
15: It's not like we don't have white out here.
16: You had one job, Alex.
15: Right.
16: One job.
15: I'm going to shoot your ass.
16: Man, that's how we got to where we are today, right there.
17: Yeah. Interesting.
15: And that's just good government.
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2: You know, we're all up in amongst the celebratory mood of the 250th birthday of our great nation that's coming up next weekend. And so, you know, you've been thinking a lot lately about the founding fathers and that kind of stuff. And have you guys seen the trailer for that movie called Young Washington?
3: No.
2: Oh, my gosh, it looks good.
3: It's before he had wooden teeth?
2: Well, they didn't specify
3: that. Which he didn't really have. His teeth really weren't.
2: I think it's somewhere between the cherry tree that he never really chopped down and the wooden teeth that he never really had. And somewhere in that is
4: where. He was a compulsive liar, too.
3: Yeah. And the lie that he never told.
2: Yeah. I cannot tell a lie, but I can. But boy, let me just
3: tell
2: you.
3: Did he have a press agent or what? I mean, golly.
2: No doubt.
4: I think the guy's awesome.
2: Oh, listen, George is the man. Are you kidding me?
4: Of course
2: he is. This is a man that got in a boat in the middle of a snowstorm on Christmas night to go across a river and kill some British. That's my kind of guy right there.
3: Well, it made him sterile because he never had kids.
2: He was in the pool.
3: He froze him off that night, I think is what happened.
2: Listen, and that's the kind of sacrifice that got made back then. Mm-hmm. So, interesting question, though, about the Founding Fathers. If something happened and we were able to bring them back for day, bring all the Founding Fathers back and plop them down in America and say, look around, fellas.
3: I know what they'd say.
2: What do you think?
3: I know exactly what they'd say.
2: What?
3: They'd say, screw it, we're giving it back to England.
2: Seriously though, do you think they'd be happy with what they saw or would they be a little disappointed?
3: They'd be overwhelmed.
4: They created checks and balances and our checks are bouncing.
3: Yeah. So. Yeah.
4: Right.
2: I thought we stopped writing the checks. We're just letting the bills pile up.
4: I think that's what it is, and subscription services as well.
2: Well, here's what somebody went out and asked a bunch of people that question, and 19% of the people that they talked to said that the founders and the signers of the Declaration of Independence, the Constitution, would be pleased with how the country has turned out. 77% say they would be disappointed.
3: I don't know, man. When you get down to it, we're talking about, you know, all the people coming over here for, you know, the soccer and stuff. And they're all loving the United States.
2: Can't say enough nice things about it.
3: I think the people from the outside, when they see what's going on versus what's in the news, it's a whole different country.
4: Can I say something? I agree with you. I think what we are a victim of our success, meaning we give everybody the opportunity, the freedom of speech.
2: Yes.
4: And what those people, I would imagine, those that are saying that we would be disappointed, are what they're listening to. And they don't realize that we have so many more freedoms than so many other countries. And all we really hear about on those other countries, about how great they are, which they are, we're not taking that away from it, but we focus on what we don't have when we need to be focusing on what we do have.
3: And there's a lot of mudslinging going back in those elections back then that was worse than what they're doing now. Look, the Vice President of the United States shot the guy from the Treasury, basically.
2: Yeah.
4: Right. No, you're right.
2: I mean, it's
3: while he was in office and he didn't go to jail for it.
2: But here's the thing. The people that are coming here for the World Cup that are seeing, if you'll notice when you watch, because they're all over social media. If you want to watch some videos of people, they're all over social media. And not a one of them is talking about, boy, the politicians over here sure are better than I thought they were. That's not what they're talking about.
4: Right.
2: They're saying these are the nicest, most welcoming. Mm-hmm. They've taken care of us. They're doing everything. They're just so nice, and they're excited. One of them, I saw this guy from Britain last night, said, seems like the pace of life is slower here. And I was like, I'm not sure where you are, buddy, but I'm not sure that's an accurate statement. However, we'll take the win. But the problem is when they're home, what are they hearing about on the news? They're hearing about big crimes and politicians.
4: Right, exactly. Yeah. 100%.
2: That's it.
3: There's no news stories on ranch dressing in Europe. There's
2: exactly.
3: No news stories on Buc-ee's in Europe.
2: Yeah, exactly. Yeah. Which is why people are, you know, trying to smuggle, you know, 14 gallons of ranch dressing back with them to, you know, we ain't got no dressing stand or wherever they came from.
3: I don't
2: know.
3: I think the Founding Fathers, besides being overwhelmed with everything, would be going, you know what, that's working pretty well for this many people.
2: Yeah, I think you'd have to give them a minute to soak in how different things are than when they were around.
4: I think they're saying that our founding fathers, they would say about that they're disappointed.
2: Disappointed, yeah.
4: I think I don't know how much I know about that, but I would imagine our founding fathers today, if they were asked, you know, how America is and everything, they go, oh my God, I'm dead and now I'm brought back to
3: Yeah, right. Yeah.
2: Like, right? Dude. I was just playing canasta with Moses. What am I doing?
4: What is a Kim Kardashian? Yeah. Get me out of here.
3: My. She's wearing a bustle? She's not wearing a bustle?
4: No, what? She's not wearing a bustle.
2: Here's what I do think, though, and I believe this with all my heart. I believe we'd get 100% five-star ratings from every single one of them on Indoor Plumbing. I can't imagine.
4: Oh, heck yeah. Amen. Yeah,
2: they would be all right with that. But I think they'd be fine. I really do.
4: And air conditioning.
2: Yeah, I think y'all, right? Exactly.
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5: Fox News, I'm Sue Guzman. President Trump says the Strait of Hormuz is now open after there was a pause for a time Thursday when a Singapore-flagged ship came under Iranian drone fire.
6: Iran has warned ships out there that transiting the strait without their authorization will be dealt with.
5: Fox's Aisha Hosni. Vice President J.D. Vance Thursday defending President Trump's long-term objectives in Iran.
7: He says, we came what we set out to do. We created incredible diplomatic, economic, and military leverage. Let's use that leverage to go and accomplish an even bigger win for the American people.
5: And Russia is reporting one of the biggest Ukrainian attacks on its soil and annexed Crimea since Russia began its full-scale invasion of Ukraine more than 4 years ago. Russian air defense is intercepting 660 drones in a major nighttime attack. 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
11: Northwest Georgia weather.
12: Building heat and humidity over the next several days into next week, well into the 90s. Sunshine and clouds around today. A warmer start, a warmer finish. Up near just above 90, heat index upper 90s. Maybe a shower, thunder shower later. Nothing widespread, most of us dry. Clear overnight tonight, 73. And just a chance of some afternoon showers and thunderstorms over the weekend, low 90s. From the Weather Channel, Ray Stajic.

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1: Hey, I'm Dylan Carmichael, and it's time for Music City Meg with Broadway and Friends.
2: So Tight End University is happening right now in Nashville, Tennessee. George Kittle and Greg Olson and some of the other guys have put this together. Taylor Swift showing up at the concert the other night. Lainey Wilson surprising everybody and bringing her out. Dan and Shay were there. It's been all over, so we're not even going to bother talking about that. What we are going to talk about are the rules for the wedding. Now, I know we've already touched on the fact that there are no plus ones for this wedding. You were either invited or you were not invited unless you've got a ring on your finger, right? Well, George Kittle from the San Francisco 49ers, he says that he's planning on breaking the other rule. The other rule is no gifts. Travis and Taylor do not want any gifts whatsoever. And George Kittle said, no, that's not happening. I am going to be getting them a gift. And one fun little fact I didn't know about this is Travis Kelce collects rare coins. And so George Kittle says that even if it's just like a rare coin, he plans on getting the couple a gift. Who knew?
3: What could you possibly buy? Taylor Swift and Travis Kelce.
4: Right. That's what they're thinking.
2: They don't have, right?
3: Right. I mean, they
2: so a rare coin, I guess, makes sense, right?
5: Any coin is rare in my pocket.
2: Yeah, me too. Yeah, same. And dollars, can't even find them. Can't even find them anywhere at all. So, yeah, that's kind of cool. Now, listen to this, though. So they had that concert the other night, right? But before that, they had a golf tournament, and Kane Brown, who was supposed to perform at that concert that night, wasn't able to because he got hit in the head with a golf ball, requiring 23 stitches.
5: That's a big golf ball. That's a big golf ball.
3: Wow.
2: Yeah. 23 stitches. And, the guys were goofing around talking about it on the podcast. He's going to be just fine. The word concussion obviously comes to mind, and it smacked him right in the temple. 23 stitches. He's going to be okay, though.
3: So, and he's good. Lucky it didn't kill him.
5: He's lucky he didn't get hit in the Titleist. Right? Yeah.
3: Not good. Yeah, that'd be awful.
5: Yeah, it would.
2: That'd be terrible. That'd be terrible. All right, that's all I got for you this round.
3: I'm just trying to figure this out. 23 stitch. He had to be like standing 10 feet
5: sideways
2: when somebody teed off. Somebody shanked it.
5: Rip across his forehead or something.
3: I mean, dang, that had to hurt. Wow.
2: Yeah. Can we say ouch and mean it?
3: Somebody hit me in the head with a golf ball. That golf ball would be praying for mercy before it was over.
4: Right. Well, it would be your swing. It would have been yourself.
3: Well, that's true.
2: Exactly.
3: That's
2: probably
3: the one.
2: Hit the tree and bounce right back.
3: You see what happened there, Meg? I was trying to set him up for a Broadway's Got a Big Head joke.
4: Yes.
3: And instead they decided to just poop all over my golfing skills. That's fine. We'll get more out of Nashville in an hour. Come on back.
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1: Ryan Gosling's kind of on top of the world right now, right? I mean, he's done some
2: he's
1: big
2: a cool
1: movies.
2: Guy,
1: he
2: actually.
1: Really is. And, you know, he just had that Project Hail Mary movie that did very well. And, you know, things are going good for him. And so he's been doing a lot of interviews. And somewhere along the way, somebody asked him, you know, who was your inspiration? You know, who's the actor that you look to that you go, that's the person that made me want to be the actor that I am today. And when you think about somebody Ryan Gosling's age, you know, I would think, Brando, maybe?
2: Yeah, I would say so, yeah.
1: Maybe Harrison Ford, maybe Jack Nicholson, you know?
3: Well,
1: I mean, maybe even Johnny Depp. I mean, I don't know.
2: Paul Newman, maybe.
1: Paul Newman.
2: Even has a kind of Paul Newman feel of him.
1: Yeah, and
2: that's not who it is.
1: Yeah, it's none of those. It's none of those. It's Deidre Hall
4: from Days of Our Lives.
1: Yes, Marlena Evans.
4: I always like Marlena.
2: My coworker on the TV show, his mom is really good friends with Deidre Hall.
1: No kidding.
2: Yeah, she's in here in Orlando all the time.
1: That's really awesome. I didn't know this. Deidre is 78 now.
2: She looks great,
1: and she's been playing Dr. Marlena Evans since 1976. Ryan Gosling said he remembers watching that show with his mom when he was a kid, and he was always especially impressed with Deidre's work during the story arc where Marlena got possessed by the devil.
4: Oh, dang.
1: Back in the day, and we all remember that one, don't we? Yeah.
4: And, the devil and Dr. Evans.
1: The devil and Dr. Evans, yeah. And, you know, he said that in an interview a couple of months ago, and it was online, and Deidre Hall saw it, and she made a video and said, hey, Ryan, do us a favor. Come visit the set. We'd love to have you. Come be on the set. And so he was like, absolutely, I'll do it. Now, he hasn't done it yet, but he's going to be heading over there soon, and Deidre's all excited about it. She said everybody wants to meet him.
2: I think people forget he was a Mickey Mouse kid. He was a Disney kid.
1: Oh, was he? Oh, was
2: he? Yeah, he was on with what's her name? Britney Spears.
1: I did not
2: right around
1: know
2: there
1: that.
2: At that time. Yeah, wow. he was a Disney kid.
4: And she's 78 and still playing a doctor.
2: Not I Britney guess. Spears? Yes.
4: Yeah.
2: No. Oh no, she looks like
1: no, Britney
2: it.
1: Spears is playing a patient.
4: Yeah. When you're a 78-year-old doctor, it always looks like you're wearing a rubber glove.
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5: Good morning in the News Center. I'm David Crowder. There are a number of events this weekend to celebrate the 250th year of independence. Lindale's annual Independence Day celebration is Saturday with a festival and car show at Lindale Park along with the parade. The festival is from 9 a.m. until 1 p.m. with vendors of all kinds. The car show will feature cars, trucks, and tractors. 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The parade lineup starts at 9:30 at Pepperell Primary School. It is free to enter. The parade will start at 10 a.m. and will make its way up Park Avenue to the First Baptist Church. Meanwhile, Cave Spring will celebrate Liberty Day with a farmer's market and fireworks on Saturday. The farmer's market is from 8 a.m. until noon downtown by the cabin. The cave will open at 10:30 and the pool opens around noon. 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In the News Center, I'm David Crowder.
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15: weather. Real hot stuff coming next week, so let's concentrate on now through the weekend. Clear this morning with a few clouds, a mix of sun and clouds this afternoon, and maybe a hit or miss storm toward evening. Low 90s with the heat index in the upper 90s, low 70s tonight. Over the weekend, a mix of clouds and sun, isolated afternoon showers and thunder showers. The low 90s with the heat index close to 100 from the Weather Channel, Ray Stager.

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2: Uh-oh.
3: Oh, yeah.
2: It's the music. Kids! One second. One second, Broadway.
3: Get them.
2: Kids, grandchildren, cousins, come afoot. Come hither, for we shall learn, and you shall learn of the past. My wife is holding her ears for some reason.
3: Can't imagine why. All right, so America's turning 250 years old in a little over a week. And so, in honor of that, we've been presenting what we call Anonymous America. As we look back on our country's history and find those people that did awesome things and never got any credit for it. Because we feel their pain.
2: Indeed we do.
3: So, today, I'm going to introduce you to a new gentleman that you really should already know about. And it's not your fault that you don't. They just don't teach about him. Because every now and then you come across a story and it just stops you cold in your tracks. And you think to yourself, how in the world do I not know this? And this is one of those stories. The gentleman's name was Henry Johnson. And on a single night in May of 1918, in the middle of a dark French forest, this man did something so extraordinary that the French government called him a national hero.
2: Wow. French government.
3: And he was an American. And America pretty much forgot he even existed. Henry Johnson was a railroad porter from Albany, New York. He was a quiet guy, hard worker. And when the United States entered World War I, Henry was one of the first to step up and volunteer to get into the armed forces so that he could go and fight. So he enlisted. But there was a problem. Henry Johnson was a black man. And in 1918, the U.S. Army didn't allow black soldiers to fight alongside white soldiers. So Henry's entire unit, the 369th Infantry Regiment, got handed off to the French Army. The American Army didn't want them, and the French said, bring them on. We'll take them. One of the best decisions the French ever made, by the way. Yes. Now, May 15th, 1918, it's 2 a.m. Henry Johnson and a buddy of his named Needham Roberts are pulling guard duty, just the two of them, in a trench. Just sitting out there in the middle of the night, in the dark, in a trench.
2: All right.
3: And then they heard it. Wire cutters snapping through the fence line around their encampment. And then they heard movement. It was a German raiding party.
2: Whoa.
3: Not two or three, 24 German soldiers coming right at them.
4: That's how those Germans did back then.
3: Yep.
4: They sent 24 of them every time.
3: Every single time. Now, Henry's buddy, Mr. Needham, took a bullet almost immediately. He was badly wounded and just went to the ground. Can't fight. He's out. He's just done for. So Henry opens fire. Henry throws grenades, but there's just too many of them. And they get in the trench and they try to take Needham. Gonna take him prisoner. Trying to drag him away.
2: Right.
3: And that's when Henry Johnson made a decision. And that decision was, not today.
2: Not today.
3: He didn't run. He didn't call for backup. He charged. He went through that raiding party fighting every one of them hand to hand. When his rifle jammed, and it jammed early in the fight, he flipped it around and used it as a club.
2: Whoa.
3: When he realized that wasn't working enough, he pulled out a bolo knife and went to work. By the time it was over, Henry Johnson had single-handedly fought off 24 enemy soldiers all by himself. He killed four of them. He wounded a bunch of others, and the rest hightailed it off into the night. And Henry had 21 wounds on his body when it was over, from bullets, bayonets, all sorts of stuff. 21. Now, what? The French were absolutely stunned. Because, you know, they're prone to
4: easily
3: give up.
4: Stunned.
3: Yeah.
2: And they're prone to give
4: in
2: up.
4: In wartime, they're easily stunned.
3: They awarded Henry Johnson the Croix de Guerre. I don't know how to say it.
4: Guerre.
3: The Croix de Guerre. It's their highest military honor, with a gold palm. He's one of only a handful of Americans to ever receive that award. And back home, the newspapers called Henry Black Death. People lined the streets of New York City to cheer for him when he came home. And for about 5 minutes, Henry Johnson was the king of the world. And then nothing. The army didn't give him a medal.
4: What?
3: He got no pension. His wounds were so severe he could never work again. He struggled with what we now know as PTSD. He lost everything he had, and he died in 1929, broke in pain and largely forgotten at the ripe old age of 32.
4: 32. Wow.
3: It took the United States government 97 years to make this right. In 2015, President Barack Obama awarded Henry Johnson the Medal of Honor posthumously.
0: Nice.
3: It was accepted by a representative because there was not a single living member of Henry's family to accept the award.
0: Wow, man.
3: Now, here's the thing about Henry Johnson. He was fighting for a country that was not fighting for him.
4: Mm-hmm.
3: The army didn't want him. The system failed him before he ever set foot on that boat going to France, and he charged anyway. Because Henry Johnson knew something that a lot of people today have forgotten. And that is, as bad as America has been to some of her children from time to time, she tries every day to get better. Henry Johnson knew that America was built on hope, and that hope gave him more ammunition than a jammed-up rifle ever could. And that is why Henry Johnson is now secure on the walls in the hall of Broadway and Friends.
0: Yes, sir.
3: Anonymous America.
0: I love that, man.
3: What a story, right?
0: Samuel Jackson, you need to get on the... That needs to be a movie right there, dude.
3: Are you kidding me right now? Yeah.
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1: We've talked about this in the past. There was a time when I owned a mobile DJ company, and I've estimated that I've been to somewhere in the vicinity of 700 wedding receptions in my life. And you
2: learned some stuff.
1: I've seen some things, man. I've seen things. Because people at an open bar wedding reception, sometimes things flare up that you didn't see coming.
2: Yeah.
1: I mean, I told you the story once. I saw a guy run all the way across the room through one door, out the back door, did a flying dive off of a deck and tackled four guys that were standing around a beer keg because they told him they were going to beat him up somewhere down the road. And he was like, no, let's just get it on now.
3: Yeah, now, man.
1: And that ended up with the bride trying to hold her brother-in-law outside by holding the door shut, and he just bulldog rammed it and knocked her on her butt and slid her all the way across the room.
2: Dang.
1: Meanwhile, I'm behind my DJ booth going, did they pay me in advance?
2: Right.
1: Check my paperwork.
2: Right.
1: I mean, I've seen things, man, but I never.

0: never seen nothing quite like this. There's a bride and a groom got joined on their wedding night by their best man, which sounds weird.
1: Yeah.
0: Especially when you hear where he joined them, because he joined them in the jail cell. All three of them got arrested after the bride, her name's Claire Goodbrand, she attacked her mother with a stiletto.
1: Oh.
0: While her new husband, Iman, and his brother, Kieran, assaulted the mom's boyfriend.
1: Dang.
0: At the wedding reception. Now, the fight was captured on the video.
1: Right.
0: And so now here's what happened. Now, this incident actually happened in 2019. And the reason it's coming back around right now is because they had to go back to court this week because Claire finally decided to just plead guilty on a charge of assault. And the two men pleaded guilty to assault as well. And the judges set their sentencing hearing for April 29th. So it's still not over. Mm. We still got to relive the wedding night fiasco. She attacked her mama with a stiletto. I mean, ain't no drama like family drama.
1: Right,
0: man.
1: Yeah. Her mama was like, I told her to wear flats.
0: Her daddy's sitting over in the corner drinking a beer going, I can't believe I paid for this.
2: I told you. And the DJ's going, man, I hope I got paid.
0: Let me check my paperwork.
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4: 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I'm John Thayer. After a day off yesterday, the Atlanta Braves are back in action tonight. They're in San Francisco at Oracle Park when they take on the Giants. Braves are 48-31. Ronaldo Lopez will start for Atlanta. He's 3-1 with a 3.50 ERA. Trevor McDonald will start for San Francisco. The NASCAR Cup Series back in action on Sunday at Sonoma Raceway in California for the Toyota Save Mart 350. U.S. men's national team did not go perfect in group stage. They were beaten by Turkey in the 98th minute last night. However, U.S. moves on to the knockout round. They will play Bosnia-Herzegovina on Wednesday in the round of 32. 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
15: Northwest Georgia weather.
16: Building heat and humidity over the next several days into next week, well into the 90s. Sunshine and clouds around today. A warmer start and a warmer finish. Up near just above 90, heat index upper 90s. Maybe a shower, thunder shower later. Nothing widespread, most of us dry. Clear overnight tonight, 73. And just a chance of some afternoon showers and thunderstorms over the weekend, low 90s. From the Weather Channel, Ray Stajic.

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1: Well, it's Friday, and that means it's time for us to give you some thoughts to ponder over the weekend, some things that have been building up in our mind. You know, we haven't done this in a while because T was out sick and Pancake was on vacation and stuff, and so we got a lot of built-up weirdness in our heads, and so we're gonna share with you right now.
2: Is that what
1: that is? Yeah, so we're gonna pass this on to you so you can deal with it over the weekend. It's a little segment

0: All right, so these are the things that keep us up at night. We'll now share some with you so they can keep you up at night, too. You know, if you think about it, accidentally liking someone's post while you're snooping through their profile is the digital equivalent of stepping on a stick while you're sneaking through the woods.
1: It kind of is. One little snap.
2: You stop.
1: That's all it takes.
2: And you look around. And then you continue on. I like that. You know, if you think about it, your bed is basically just a wireless charger for your body.
0: Yeah, it is.
2: That's all it is.
0: Yeah.
2: That's right. All.
1: Yeah, just charging yourself up.
0: Brilliant, Pancake.
1: If you think about it, we spend our whole lives trying not to get caught outside in the rain, right?
0: Yep.
2: Right.
1: Then you go home and stand in the shower. What? What's that all about? Come on, man. Yeah.
0: I understand how we do sometimes.
1: Yeah.
0: You know, if you think about it, every website in the world these days is demanding more and more complicated passwords from us for our security. Even though 99.9% of the time when an account gets hacked, it's through a data breach on their end. Maybe they need a complicated password.
2: You are
0: right,
2: man. Right? Absolutely. Yeah, that's BS. Yeah.
0: Password 123 was working just fine. Y'all are the ones that are screwing it up.
2: I love that. It's true. Hey, you know, if you think about it, New York City in the Marvel Universe should have actually had really incredibly low rent. Because if you think about it, it's been destroyed in multiple world-ending events, and nobody should want to live there at all, right?
0: That's a good point.
1: If you think about it, air conditioning is just domesticated wind. That's all it is. We're working for us.
0: Trained it to do what we want it to do. Yeah. You know, if you think about it, if you're fortunate enough in this life, all of your internal organs will spend their entire existence in total darkness.
2: It's true.
0: If you're fortunate enough.
2: I like that. It's true. You know, if you think about it, just go outside and look around. Because we can't see air.
0: Nope.
1: No.
2: Right? So it makes sense that fish can't see water.
1: Yeah, that's true. Yeah.
0: All right. That makes
2: but
0: sense.
2: But we can see water, so does that mean fish can actually see air?
0: Okay, I don't need this kind of... No, that's too much.
1: When you pull them out, they're like, oh, what's all this around me? Forget about the hook in my mouth.
0: Thanks, Pancake. I didn't need that, man.
2: That's deep, man. That is deep stuff.
0: That's way awesome.
1: Deep. Yeah.
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1: Listen, it's not just you. Everybody has those weird, awkward moments in life where it's just, you know, you're either totally stunned, totally shocked, totally embarrassed, whatever it might be. And all you can do, the only thought in your brain is, just kill me now. And we want you to know that you're not the only one that suffers from this affliction. There are other people in the world having just kill me now moments. And so we try to go around because they love to go online and post about them.
2: Yes,
1: when
2: they sir, happen. They do.
1: And so we go out and look for these things and we bring them back. So you'll know that maybe your day's not going quite as bad as you thought it was. So here's this week's batch of just kill me now. This person said, today I work at a library. And today I found a dirty diaper stuffed under one of the public use computer desks. Not only was it leaking, but it had been run over several times by a rolling office chair, and I had to clean it up. Kill me now. Yeah, that's no good.
2: That's good at all. Here's another one. Today, I asked my surgeon if I would be having a general or local anesthetic on my upcoming operation. Well, he replied, general, of course. It's going to be a slaughterhouse in there. Just kill me now.
3: Wow.
2: You do not want to say just kill me now.
1: Yeah, no.
2: We're talking about an operation.
1: Yeah, exactly. Too much honesty there, Doc. Thanks, man. Wow.
3: This person said, today a first date had gone surprisingly well.
1: Okay.
3: We spent 2 hours talking. We laughed at the same dumb jokes and even agreed to meet again. Walking home, I texted my best friend. I said, I think I actually like this one. Unfortunately, I sent it to my date instead. His response was, good to know, I'm this one. Just kill me now.
1: Oh, see, because you know those texts got sent while they were walking together. That's how,
2: exactly.
1: I don't know if there's any coming back from that or not. How about this one? This woman said, today I had to unpick a wedgie while I was in the street. I backed myself against a solid wall, lifted my skirt, and fixed my business. I then turned around and made eye contact with several men in the barbershop directly behind me. Turns out that wall wasn't quite as solid as I thought it was. Yeah, just kill me now.
2: You made their day. How about that, man?
3: Best haircut I ever got.
2: Absolutely.
3: Best haircut ever.
2: Absolutely. All right, here's one. This is actually from Father's Day, last Sunday. It says right here. Okay, today I was waitressing. Two of the patrons, who were fathers, insisted on having their food taken off the bill because it's Father's Day, and ChatGPT said they can get a free food. Well, we refused and said there's no such thing. And when I collected the check, I saw that they wrote, don't be such a B on the tip line. Just kill me now.
1: Wow. That ain't right. You can't do that. That's
2: no
1: so good.
3: Here's one. Today, my crush talked to me for the first time.
1: Ooh.
3: She told me to stop talking. Just kill me now.
1: Yeah. Would you mind not looking at me?
2: Stop talking.
1: There you have it. Just kill me now.
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4: Fox News, I'm Roxanne Evans. Iran striking a vessel in the Strait of Hormuz, compromising efforts to restore shipping through the important waterway.
5: U.S. officials say the Singapore-flagged cargo ship called Ever Lovely was exiting the Strait of Hormuz off the Omani coast Thursday when it was hit by one IRGC drone. The IRGC's Navy has warned vessels will only be allowed to pass in routes that Iran has approved.
4: Fox's Madeline Rivera, rescue efforts intensifying in Venezuela following two major earthquakes yesterday. The death toll now over 230. President Trump returns to Washington Hilton later today for the first time since the attempted assassination at the White House Correspondents' Dinner. The president to headline the Faith and Freedom Coalition's Road to Majority Conference. 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
13: Northwest Georgia weather.
14: Real hot stuff coming next week, so let's concentrate on now through the weekend. Clear this morning with a few clouds, a mix of sun and clouds this afternoon, and maybe a hit or miss storm toward evening. Low 90s with a heat index in the upper 90s, low 70s tonight. Over the weekend, a mix of clouds and sun, isolated afternoon showers and thunder showers. The low 90s with a heat index close to 100 from the Weather Channel. Ray Stajic.

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1: Hey, y'all, I'm Lee Bryson. 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
2: Kenny Chesney kicking off week two at the Sphere. And it's going very well. I mean, tickets, you guys, I was out there for night one, as you all know. And we were thinking that we were going to go for night two because night one was so great. We're like, let's just do it again. Tickets were crazy expensive, like $400, $500, $600. And that was like for the nosebleed seats. So this round, the word is getting out how great of a show this is. And so you still have some time. I don't know if ticket prices are going to come down at all, but if you want to take a quick trip to Vegas, that show is definitely worth it. And I was doing some digging, and in the past couple years, there's been an announcement for a Chesney, and then following that up, there's usually an announcement for another country music artist like Zac Brown Band to be coming come December. So if you look at the Sphere schedule, in December, there's like November through December, there are quite a few weekends, Friday and Saturday nights, where they don't have anything planned. And a lot of people saying that maybe, it's all speculation, I'm just going to say it, but maybe Eric Church might be wanting to be the next one, as he was out there for Kenny's first one. So could he be booking a short residency at the Sphere? But who else do we think could do really well out there? I mean, I think Taylor Swift would crush it, but, you know, big production wise.
3: Yeah, I don't think so either.
2: Can you imagine the ticket prices they could get for that show, though?
3: Yeah. Oh, they'd get it. They'd absolutely get it. If they charged $1 million a ticket, they'd sell it out.
2: Oh, yeah. No question. No question. But Eric Church, I think, could get it for like a short residency. I don't think he's doing some long residency yet, so don't come at me for, you know, saying that about Eric
3: Morgan
2: Church.
3: Wallen. But I think
2: Morgan Wallen could do it for sure. A lot of people said Eric Church because of the whole Evangeline Against the Machine. They already filmed it for IMAX, so all they'd really have to do is kind of tweak it for the Sphere. That would be pretty cool, I think.
3: Well, there you go.
2: Yeah. But let's talk about Kenny Chesney some more, because earlier this week he sat down with Bill Maher and talked about politics, or why he doesn't want to talk about politics. Take a listen.
4: I've never saw it to be my place to use my stage or platform, no matter where I'm playing, to tell people how to think or how to vote. Like, they hear that, they get that everywhere else, everywhere, on every device. And they're there as an escape from all that stuff.
2: I thank him for that, because going to a concert and enjoying music is wonderful. I like you for your music. You can't. You really can't.
5: How can somebody stand and say anything different?
6: There can't be a single person in the United States
2: of
6: America.
2: Oh, but there is.
6: That had one negative thing to say about Kenny Chesney.
2: There is. No way. And they happen to be on ABC every single weekday, right around 10 or 11, depending upon where you are. Joy Behar weighed in on this statement. Here's what she had to say.
7: Springsteen walks the walk. He talks about politics. So he's a great talent. He can afford it. I don't know if Kenny Chesney has the same kind of money.
8: He can afford it.
7: Well, I think that if you can afford it, you certainly should speak up. It's an American obligation in a certain way.
9: No, it's not.
2: Absolutely not.
9: It's an American obligation to tell everybody how you vote.
2: And not only that, but she doesn't obviously know Chesney at all if she can't even understand that he can definitely afford not to talk about it if he doesn't want to.
5: The guy owns islands.
2: Exactly.
6: I would have to look, but I bet you it'd be a pretty close bet that Kenny Chesney's net worth is more than that of Bruce Springsteen. Mm-hmm.
2: Yeah. I'm going to look it up while we're talking right now.
5: Well, you know, it's frustrating because have you seen Joy Behar's night show on NBC or MSNBC? Have you seen that?
9: No, nobody has.
5: Exactly. Because it got canceled and nobody wants to hear what you have to say anyway.
6: No, I mean, why do you got to be like that, Joy?
5: Exactly.
6: Who hurt you, Joy?
5: You ready?
2: Right,
5: that's a whole show.
2: Kenny Chesney's net worth.
6: Who hurt you, Joy? Let's put it that way. Wow. Dadgummit, lady. Find some happiness.
2: Man.
6: Your name is Joy, for heaven's sakes.
5: Yeah.
6: Find something to smile about.
5: Amen, brother.
6: Jeez.
2: Oh, boy. Just for reference, Kenny Chesney's net worth is $180 million, but Bruce Springsteen's net worth is estimated between $1.1 billion and $1.2 billion.
6: All right,
2: so they
6: enough.
2: Both can
6: wrong.
2: Afford it, okay? They
6: wrong.
2: Both can afford it.
6: I was wrong.
2: Whatever.
6: Kenny
2: they
6: Chesney
2: both can afford it.
6: If Kenny Chesney never sang another note again, he'd be perfectly fine. He'd be all
2: right. No doubt.
6: But he wants to keep doing it, and he wants to keep selling out shows, and he doesn't want half his audience hating him, so he keeps his mouth shut, and for that, I salute you, sir.
5: I also write songs that kind of celebrate America as well, not, Born in USA is a total bash on it, so.
6: Yeah, you're going to hear that song a lot over the next week or so.
5: Everybody remembers that.
9: It's a protest song. Yeah.
6: Please understand that's not a patriotic song.
5: Thank
6: it's
5: you.
6: Not.
5: Yes.
6: It is not a patriotic song. Mm-mm. Okay.
2: Not a patriotic song. Mm-mm. All right. Well, we'll have more on Kenny Chesney coming up in an hour.
5: I'm about to fall off this soapbox. Give me a second. Mm-hmm. Okay. There we go.
6: All right. Hold on. I got one more pin to put in this Joy Behar voodoo doll. Hang on.
2: Okay. All right. We'll get
6: more out of Nashville in an hour. Come on back.
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1: Buddy of mine posted on LinkedIn the other day that he was talking about he had applied for a job at a radio station. Mm-hmm. And he said, I didn't get the job, but I wanted to commend the company and the person that I interviewed with because they sent me this letter, and he put a picture of the letter on the LinkedIn page that just said, hey, we appreciate you taking time to apply. You know,
2: that's nice. They don't have to do that.
1: We went through all the applicants. Mm-hmm. We decided to go in another direction, but we're going to keep your stuff on file. You know, all
2: sometimes you don't get anything.
1: Nothing.
3: Right. Just you don't know what's happened.
1: Totally ghosted. Bob, and mm-hmm. you never know. Well, was it something I said? Did they not like my shirt? What happened?
3: It usually is. It's something I said. I know.
1: Yeah, some of us can just go, oh, it was something I said.
3: It was definitely something.
1: It was something I said. Yeah. Well, this is an interesting turn on that particular thing because this employer reached out to a lady. She put this on her Instagram page the other night. She's in New York, and she said, I went and applied for, she didn't name the company, but she said, I went and applied for this job, and I just got this text a couple of minutes ago. Okay. And here's what the text said. It said, and I'm quoting the text, hey, Jasmine, I'm just following up on our paperwork appointment from Monday. Are you still interested in the position, you piece of crap?
2: What?
1: How do you respond to that?
2: Yeah, I'd love to work for you D-bags over there.
3: I would have taken the job. I would have just said, I want to see what this is all about. I'm with you. I'm going to get to know your HR. Trust me.
1: Now, the person who sent the text, they tracked this person down, and they blamed it on a misspelled word mm-hmm. or perhaps an autocorrect mistake. Pizza. Maybe that's what it was. And she was like, well, I was using voice to text, and I was in my car. Maybe I was yelling at another driver
2: yeah.
1: or something. Are you still interested in the position, you piece of crap?
2: Right.
1: Yeah, well, yes, I am. When do I start? By the way, a little update. Jasmine did not take the job.
2: Oh, dang it.
3: Oh, man, she missed an opportunity.
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4: Good morning in the News Center. I'm David Crowder. The Georgia Department of Labor announced Thursday that the one county Rome metropolitan statistical area recorded labor force and employment gains in May, but the unemployment rate was 3%, up 0.2 percentage points over the month. A year ago, the rate was 3.4%. The unemployment rate in Gordon County was 2.8%, up from 2.5% in April. In Bartow County, the jobless rate went from 2.7% to 3% over the month. Polk County checked in at 2.9%, up from 2.7%, and Chautauqua County was at 3.8%, up from 3.7%. A man from Callahan, Florida, was booked into the Floyd County Jail on Wednesday on charges of grooming a minor and obscene internet contact with a child. According to the arrest warrants, 58-year-old Donald Lawrence Nichols discussed sex acts via text message with someone he believed to be 14 years old between May 28th and June 15th. More news online at WRGANews.com. In the News Center, I'm David Crowder.
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7: Northwest Georgia weather.
8: Building heat and humidity over the next several days into next week, well into the 90s. Sunshine and clouds around today. A warmer start and a warmer finish. Up near just above 90. Heat index upper 90s. Maybe a shower, thunder shower later. Nothing widespread. Most of us dry. Clear overnight tonight, 73. And just a chance of some afternoon showers and thunderstorms over the weekend, low 90s. From the Weather Channel, Ray Stajic.

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1: Every day right about now, we like to take a trip down to the Sunshine State and see what's going on. Is it the heat?
2: Could be.
1: The humidity? The iguanas?
2: Yes.
1: We don't have a clue, man, but something's driving these people crazy down there. Here we go.
3: What's up, Florida? What's up? What's up, Florida? What's up, Florida? Jump on it. Jump on it. Jump on it.
4: What's up, Broadway?
1: Port St. Lucie. I want you fellas to meet a guy named Cedric Booker, who lives in Port St. Lucie.
5: Cedric Booker.
1: Yeah, he got himself arrested last week. 13 felony charges, by
4: that's
1: the way.
4: That's a lot. That's a lot.
1: Yeah, mostly drug offenses.
2: Baker's dozen.
1: Yeah.
4: Police
1: did an investigation. They found out where he lived. And they were like, all right, we're going to go take Mr. Booker in. And
4: here
1: so
4: we
1: they
4: go.
1: Went over his house and they're like, well, let's make sure we got one last little piece of evidence here. So they used an undercover informant to buy some cocaine from Booker.
4: That was number 13 right there.
1: Yeah, and he did it three different times. So, you know, you can't use that was a fluke. I didn't mean to sell him that cocaine. Right. That was an accident. No, you did it three times. So they sent a SWAT team over to Cedric's house. And when he was served the search warrant, he actually went into what can only be described as self-marketing mode. When they showed him the charges against him, he said, yes, all of that's true. I'm a very successful drug dealer. I sell drugs to various people all throughout Port St. Lucie. Now, I don't know if they started naming names or not, but the cops immediately went in and searched the place. They found $2,500 in cash. They found more cocaine. They found heroin. They found marijuana. They found amphetamines. They found the firearm. And they found a box of ammo. Cedric's girlfriend, who also lives in the house with Cedric, said, I didn't have any idea he was a drug dealer. I didn't know. I knew nothing about any of this.
4: Hey, if I was a cop, I would have said Booker, too. That's what I would have said.
1: Yeah. Well, I'm pretty sure she's got it coming. So we once again ask the burning question.
3: What's up, Florida? What's up? What's up, Florida? What's up, Florida? Jump on it. Jump on it. Jump on it.
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1: I don't know who this dude was going to pick up or where they were headed. I do know that none of that ever happened. He never picked up the person, and wherever they were going, they probably ended up calling Lyft, because the Uber driver, who was in the Southampton area, which, you know, is a real uppity place with a lot of $15-20 million homes and whatnot. He never made it to where he was going to pick up the person that hired him, because he drove his car through a fence, through a yard, and into a swimming pool.
2: So a lot going on there.
1: Yeah. Now, the driver wasn't hurt, and as the car was sinking into the pool, he managed to get the back window open and climb out of it. So he was fine. And obviously the cops show up, and he said, "I don't know what happened, Oscar. I was following the GPS, and it just took me right through." Now, listen, I don't care if the GPS says go straight. If there is a fence in front of you, you got to get an alternate route. Got to find some kind of workaround on that. And even if you do drive through the fence, you got to recognize you're in somebody's yard.
2: Yeah.
1: So maybe you want to, you know, put it in reverse or something. And, you know, for heaven's sakes, don't drive into the pool. You could swerve and miss a pool, I would think. Because I imagine the backyards in Southampton are rather large, would be my guess. But none of that happened. He went right in the pool, and the car actually sank, went all the way to the bottom of the pool before it was over. And a tow truck had to come out, fish the vehicle out, screwed up the pool cover and the deck and all that kind of stuff. Now, the home that this happened in was under construction at the time. On one of Southampton's more exclusive streets, as I said, $15-20 million is the average of the cost of a house on that street. Unclear exactly where he was supposed to be, or who's the new owner of this new water feature. It's got an Accord at the bottom of their pool. But there are a lot of celebrities that live on this street, and there are a lot of billionaires that live on this street, a lot of tech people that live on this street. So odds are he may have been going to pick up somebody famous before he drove in someone else's famous pool.
3: You know what I find hilarious about this? And this is true. They changed the name. Uber had something called Uber Pool. And they changed it to called Uber X Share, and now I know why. They changed the name from Uber Pool.
1: Uber Pool's bad,
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5: 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I'm John Thayer. After a day off yesterday, the Atlanta Braves are back in action tonight. They're in San Francisco at Oracle Park when they take on the Giants. Braves are 48-31. Ronaldo Lopez will start for Atlanta. He's 3-1 with a 3.50 ERA. Trevor McDonald will start for San Francisco. The NASCAR Cup Series back in action on Sunday at Sonoma Raceway in California for the Toyota Save Mart 350. U.S. men's national team did not go perfect in group stage. They were beaten by Turkey in the 98th minute last night. However, U.S. moves on to the knockout round. They will play Bosnia-Herzegovina on Wednesday in the round of 32. 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The more natural, better sports drink. With your Sports Flash, I'm John Thayer.
4: When the clouds roll in and the rain begins to fall,
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8: Northwest Georgia weather.
9: Real hot stuff coming next week, so let's concentrate on now through the weekend. Clear this morning with a few clouds, a mix of sun and clouds this afternoon, and maybe a hit or miss storm toward evening. Low 90s with the heat index in the upper 90s, low 70s tonight. Over the weekend, a mix of clouds and sun, isolated afternoon showers and thunder showers. The low 90s with the heat index close to 100 from the Weather Channel, Ray Stager.

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1: I've never seen anything like this, man. This is weird to me, and I don't know why people are not screaming and yelling and leaving, but they're not yet. But there's this neighborhood out in California, and it's one of those uppity, you know, rich neighborhoods. And they have a really unusual problem going on in this neighborhood right now. I'm just going to let you hear a couple of folks that live in the neighborhood kind of give you an idea what's going on. And it's not just like in one small spot. It's everywhere in this neighborhood.
2: Groundwater that's seeping up and turning the street this horrible shade of orange. It's turning everyone's property orange. It's turning their homes orange. It's turning their cars orange. And it's also a safety hazard because it's very slick.
3: There's been a few incidents because it's so slick. There was like a garbage truck where it just like completely like slid. There's been a couple cyclists who have like fallen. And most recently, there was a lady who actually like fell back and hit her head.
1: What's the over-under on how many times that woman said like in those few sentences?
4: Yeah. She's from California.
1: Yeah, she's definitely from California, right? The garbage truck literally like just slid, man.
4: Slid.
1: Orange liquid goo coming up from out of the ground in this neighborhood, like all over, because it's in the groundwater. And the experts are telling them it's magnesium is what's causing
5: it.
1: You've got magnesium in the water, in the water. And I'm like, well, that's not good. That's the water that's watering the plants and the people are eating the vegetables and stuff. That can't be good, man. The water's orange and slick. Water's not supposed to be orange and slick. You got to move out of that neighborhood immediately, right? I mean, you can't stay there.
4: Unless it's, you have a lot of time, nachos.
1: There's that. I mean, that's always a possibility, but
4: I doubt that's the case.
1: Isn't magnesium what they make milk of magnesia out of? Because that seems like a
5: magnesium is an essential mineral that supports over 300 biochemical processes in the body, including muscle function, nerve signaling, bone health, and cardiovascular regulation.
1: What are you
5: they
1: selling?
5: They sell it for you to
1: now?
5: Take in vitamins, yeah.
4: Dr. T in the house.
1: Yeah, but you can't lick it off Main Street. That's no good. It's not.
4: The good news is that already the orange sludge is actually a candidate for the mayor.
1: I think that might work out great.
4: And
1: it'll probably get a big percentage of the vote.
4: I think you're
5: right. Probably, yeah.
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1: It made me happy when I looked at my computer this morning and realized that we were going to get to talk about Knight Rider today. We don't get to talk about Knight Rider enough. And if you've never seen an episode of Knight Rider, you should go and find that. It's got to be streaming somewhere. Go back and watch it. And I was thinking about this. You know, for our generation, this was our first exposure to AI. If you think about
2: computer-run car.
1: And I mean, you know, you had the 2001 A Space Odyssey, but that was kind of pre-us, and our parents really wouldn't let us watch that because it was rated R and stuff, but that was AI. But Kit, the Knight Industry 2000, was an artificial intelligence car.
2: Yeah, the car talked to him. It could reason with him and all kinds of stuff.
1: It helped him research things. I mean, it was basically... you know, ChatGPT in a car.
2: Don't forget about the panties in the glove compartment.
1: Now, if you ever wonder whatever happened, because, you know, they had several different models of that car.
2: Sure.
1: Where do they all go?
3: My friend Joey Fatone had one of them.
1: Did he really?
3: He sold it.
1: Oh, he got rid of it?
3: He got rid of it, yeah.
1: So some were sold to collectors. This one particular one, though, went to a museum in Illinois. And the other day... the museum in Illinois, somebody went out to the mailbox and said, well, look here, we got something from the city of New York. And they took it inside and they opened it up, and it was a speeding ticket from the city of New York saying that the replica of Kit that they have in the museum was caught doing 36 miles an hour in a 25 zone in Brooklyn about a week prior. But the people that own the museum say... that car hadn't moved in years. It's been sitting right there. I don't know. Somebody clearly made a fake tag, and I don't know if they put Kit on it or what. But
3: probably,
1: That's what it said on the TV show, right? It said Kit, didn't it?
3: Yes.
1: Knight Industry 2000. Yes.
3: Exactly, yeah.
1: Yeah, and so I'm not sure how that happened, but New York City sent the museum in Illinois a speeding ticket, and now the museum, because... people are smart about stuff like this. They have now updated the header on their Facebook page, and this is what it reads. I'm just going to read it straight to you now. Home of the Knight Rider Kit that got a speeding ticket in New York City without ever leaving its exhibit in Illinois. That's fast, man. That's fast. And it's a $50 ticket, by the way. They also put on their Facebook, if anybody knows Hasselhoff's number, he owes them $50, and they'd like to collect that from him.
3: A speeding ticket's only $50?
1: Well, they were only going 36
2: in a 25. Miles an hour, I mean, it's in not, a 25
1: they
2: mile
1: weren't,
2: an hour.
1: They so. Weren't pancake speeding.
3: I want to go drive that area. I have $50 literally in my wallet right now. I would love to speed through that place, man.
1: Pancake got ticket money. Burning a hole, man. Burning a hole.
2: His $50 is wrapped around his driver's license. Yes.
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4: Fox News, I'm Gianna Gelosi. President Trump insists the Strait of Hormuz is open after Iran attacked a Singapore-flagged cargo ship in the strait yesterday.
5: The strike damaged the ship's bridge, and as a result, the International Maritime Organization says it's pausing the evacuation operation until it gets more clarity on the situation. The IRGC's Navy has warned vessels will only be allowed to pass in routes that Iran has approved.
4: That's Fox's Madeline Rivera. International rescue teams arriving in Venezuela to join the search to find survivors and bodies in the rubble after two powerful earthquakes killed at least 235 people. The Trump administration joining the effort.
6: The Trump administration is now pledging $150 million in aid. That includes $50 million for relief partners on the ground, along with a $100 million contribution to a United Nations humanitarian fund.
4: Fox's Carly Shimkus, America's listening to Fox News.
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14: Northwest Georgia weather.
15: Building heat and humidity over the next several days into next week, well into the 90s. Sunshine and clouds around today. A warmer start and a warmer finish. Up near just above 90, heat index upper 90s. Maybe a shower, thunder shower later. Nothing widespread, most of us dry. Clear overnight tonight, 73. And just a chance of some afternoon showers and thunderstorms over the weekend, low 90s. From the Weather Channel, Ray Stajic.

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2: So we didn't get a chance to talk about this last time around, so I'm going to bring it up now. Kenny Chesney announcing that he's got a new album dropping on September 25th. The name of the new single is Silver Sands Marina, which also happens to be the same name as the album. If you pre-reserve the album right now, you can hear this single, but we've got a little clip of it for you right now.

0: Sam was kind of wet. That's cool.
1: It's typical Kenny, right? I mean, it's completely Kenny. So,
2: Where's the line where he tells me I'm supposed to vote for in this spot?
1: We already solved that equation. All right, let's move forward. Thomas Redd, this is pretty cool. He and his family have been doing some travel early this summer, and he just had the entire family in Portugal. But it's time to come home, he says, because on July the 8th, he is going to be honored on the Music City Walk of Fame. So nice. That's pretty cool. Mm-hmm. Congratulations going out to TR. And Dolly Parton's truck stop is officially open. The ribbon cutting ceremony happened. And I don't know, did you guys see any of the video from this?
2: I did. And I actually got a little inside look at it before they had the grand opening, because really? It just so happened that earlier this week, my lovely bride, Daphne, had to go down to Alabama because her mom was having some surgery done. And she stopped at Dolly's truck stop.
3: Oh, really?
2: Which had just opened like that morning.
1: Okay.
2: It kind of a soft opening. And then the next day was the big to-do. And I need to post this stuff. She sent me some videos and stuff. There is a chandelier inside this place.
1: Unbelievable.
2: That is made out of guitars. It is the most amazing thing. And there's like a giant mural of Dolly on the wall. And there's a bar.
0: As it should be.
2: There's a bar upstairs where you could go and have a drink. And they have live music and dancing on Friday and Saturday nights now. And
0: truck stop.
2: Yeah. And Dolly showed up for the grand opening, even though everybody said she wasn't coming. She did, so...
1: But here's the thing, though, and this is what I wanted to ask you about, because if you saw some video from it, when she was going to cut the ribbon, it almost looked like they were having to hold her up. And a lot of people commenting on this on social media, she wound up holding her own when she was talking, you know, on the microphone and welcoming everybody there. But, you know, the people who were there holding her while she was cutting the ribbon, not sure if it was because it was on the edge of a step. That's what I'm going with. Dolly sounded just fine and gave us some insight as to why she was opening a truck stop. Take a listen.
4: Anyway, I wanted to welcome all of you and to say thanks. And you, I'm sure some of you are wondering why I wanted a truck stop. Well, I couldn't leave it to beavers.
0: That's like Dolly Parton, man.
1: She said, it got better though, because what you couldn't hear through the laughter was, she says, I had to get my squirrely little self in there. And she said, I'm not trying to compete with anybody, but she said she knows that you're going to be able to find everything you need right there at her truck stop. So congratulations going out to Dolly Parton. We're going to have to check that out soon.
2: And listen, I'd like to say this, just as a little sidebar to that whole thing. When you, if you're one of the people that are saying, oh, there's something wrong with her, down, hold her up. When you're 80 years old and you're opening your truck stop and you're standing on the edge of a step holding a giant pair of scissors, you're probably going to want somebody propping you up on the back too. So just chill.
0: There's a little top-heavy situation going on there, too.
2: She's on the edge of the step, man.
0: I'm never going to tell her not to change that.
2: Listen.
0: I love that woman.
3: I'm not allowed to use scissors at my house right now.
2: Yeah, certainly not the big ribbon-cutting ones.
1: That's true.
2: That would be terrible. But by the way, if you watch that video, because Meg's 100% right. When she was giving her little speech, no one was holding her up. When she walked away, when it was over... No one was holding her up. They just kind of helped her get off that step, and then she went on about her business. She's 80 years old, man.
0: She's Dolly Parton. You know? Help that woman wherever she needs it, man.
2: Listen,
0: I love it.
2: She needs to be wrapped in bubble wrap is what needs to be happening
0: brother.
2: To her. And and so, yeah, you know what? I'm glad she's got people there trying to keep her from falling over. Because, listen, she could be a victim of gravity. Bad stuff could happen.
1: So
2: we got to take care of our girl. All right, we will get more out of Nashville on Monday. So do us a favor and come on back. Thank you, Meg.
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1: We've talked about this in the past. There was a time when I owned a mobile DJ company, and I've estimated that I've been to somewhere in the vicinity of 700 wedding receptions in my life. And
2: you learned some stuff.
1: I've seen some things, man. I've seen things. Because people at an open bar wedding reception, sometimes things flare up that you didn't see coming.
2: Yeah.
1: I mean, I told you the story once. I saw a guy run all the way across the room through one door, out the back door, did a flying dive off of a deck and tackled four guys that were standing around a beer keg because they told him they were going to beat him up somewhere down the road. And he was like, no, let's just get it on now. And that ended up with the bride trying to hold her brother-in-law outside by holding the door shut, and he just bulldog rammed it and knocked her on her butt and slid her all the way across the room.
3: Dang.
1: Meanwhile, I'm behind my DJ booth going, did they pay me in advance? Check my paperwork.
2: Right.
1: I mean, I've seen things, man, but I never seen nothing quite like this. There's a bride and a groom got joined on their wedding night by their best man, which sounds weird.
2: Yeah.
1: Especially when you hear where he joined them, because he joined them in the jail cell. All three of them got arrested after the bride, her name's Claire Goodbrand, she attacked her mother with a stiletto.
2: Oh.
1: While her new husband, Iman, and his brother Kieran assaulted the mom's boyfriend.
3: Dang!
1: At the wedding reception. Mm. Now the fight was captured on the video.
2: Right.
1: And so now here's what happened. Now this incident actually happened in 2019, and the reason it's coming back around right now is because they had to go back to court this week because Claire finally decided to just plead guilty on a charge of assault, and the two men pleaded guilty to assault as well, and the judge has set their sentencing hearing for April 29th. So it's still not over. Mm. We still got to relive the wedding night fiasco. She attacked her mama with a stiletto. I mean, ain't no drama like family drama.
2: Right,
1: man.
2: Yeah. Her mama was like, I told her to wear flats.
1: Her daddy's sitting over in the corner drinking a beer going, I can't believe I paid for this.
3: I told you. And the DJ's going, man, I hope I got paid.
1: Let me check my paperwork.
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4: Good morning in the News Center. I'm David Crowder. A local man was arrested at his hotel room on Martha Berry Boulevard on Wednesday on a felony count of aggravated cruelty to animals. According to Floyd County jail records, 25-year-old Joseph Robert Bisher struck a dog named Oreo with a machete, causing a deep laceration. When asked why he did what he did, Bisher stated he did not want to hit his girlfriend, so he hit the dog instead. Georgia Highlands College invites students, employees, alumni, families, and community members to join a special celebration today. 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In the News Center, I'm David Crowder.
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12: Real hot stuff coming next week, so let's concentrate on now through the weekend. Clear this morning with a few clouds, a mix of sun and clouds this afternoon, and maybe a hit or miss storm toward evening. Low 90s with a heat index in the upper 90s, low 70s tonight. Over the weekend, a mix of clouds and sun, isolated afternoon showers and thunder showers. The low 90s with a heat index close to 100 from the Weather Channel.

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1: Ryan Gosling's kind of on top of the world right now, right? I mean, he's done some
2: he's
1: big
2: a cool
1: movies.
2: Guy,
1: he
2: actually.
1: Really is. And, you know, he just had that Project Hail Mary movie that did very well. And, you know, things are going good for him. And so he's been doing a lot of interviews. And somewhere along the way, somebody asked him, you know, who was your inspiration? You know, who's the actor that you look to that you go, that's the person that made me want to be the actor that I am today. And when you think about somebody Ryan Gosling's age, you know, I would think, Brando, maybe?
2: Yeah, I would say so, yeah.
1: Maybe Harrison Ford, maybe Jack Nicholson, you know? I mean, maybe even Johnny Depp. I mean, I don't know.
2: Paul Newman, maybe.
1: Paul Newman.
2: Even has a kind of a Paul Newman feel of him.
1: Yeah, and
2: that's not who it is.
1: Yeah, it's none of those. It's Deidre Hall
3: from Days of Our Lives.
1: Yes, Marlena Evans.
3: I always like Marlena.
2: My coworker on the TV show, his mom is really good friends with Deidre Hall.
1: No kidding.
2: Yeah, she's in here in Orlando all the time.
1: That's really awesome. I didn't know this. Deidre is 78 now.
2: She looks great.
1: And she's been playing Dr. Marlena Evans since 1976. Ryan Gosling said he remembers watching that show with his mom when he was a kid, and he was always especially impressed with Deidre's work during the story arc where Marlena got possessed by the devil.
3: Oh, dang.
1: Back in the day, and we all remember that one, don't we? Yeah.
3: And, the devil and Dr. Evans.
1: Yeah. And, you know, he said that in an interview a couple of months ago, and it was online, and Deidre Hall saw it, and she made a video and said, hey, Ryan, do us a favor. Come visit the set. We'd love to have you. Come be on this set. And so he was like, absolutely, I'll do it. Now, he hasn't done it yet, but he's going to be heading over there soon, and Deidre's all excited about it. She said everybody wants to meet him.
2: I think people forget he was a Mickey Mouse kid. He was a Disney kid.
1: Was he?
2: What's her name? Britney Spears.
1: I did not.
2: Right around
1: know
2: there
1: that.
2: At that time. Yeah, wow. he was a Disney kid.
3: And she's 78 and still playing a doctor.
2: Not I Britney guess. Spears. Yes.
1: Yeah.
2: No. Oh no, she looks like.
1: No, Britney Spears is playing a patient.
3: Yeah. When you're a 78-year-old doctor, it always looks like you're wearing a rubber glove.
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1: Well, boys, we did it. We got them 4 hours closer to the weekend. It's all we can do from here. Yep. The rest is up to you. You got to take it from here. But we got confidence in you. We feel like you can get it there. So safe journeys going out there and have yourself a good weekend. But before we get out of here, we need to make sure we've got some takeaways from the show today because that's real important to us. So, T-Wall, what's your biggest takeaway from the last 4 hours, sir?
2: Mine is like sands through the hourglass. So is the career of Ryan Gosling.
1: Seems a little harsh.
2: I don't know.
1: What about you, Pancake?
3: Well, mine's about another actor. That's David Hasselhoff. We all know that Kit can actually talk, right?
1: Yeah.
3: So the only thing the Kit car has been guilty of is carrying Hasselhoff's career. So he's been guilty of.
1: Yeah. There for a minute, yeah. SpongeBob picked up the slack on that later on, but it started out with Kit. 100%.
3: Exactly. Man. What about you, man? You learn anything on the show?
1: I got to go back to that California thing, man. You got slick, bright orange water sludgy stuff turning an entire California neighborhood orange, and nobody's moving out of the neighborhood. Mm-mm. So a few years from now, when this neighborhood opens up a sideshow for all of its 22-toed, 3-eyed, 2-headed babies, don't say we didn't warn you.
2: Exactly.
1: Y'all need to get on out of there. Yep. It's just ridiculous.
3: Aren't they already there? That's the problem. Yeah.
1: Well, it's just, you know what? Have a point.
3: If it's going to come from anywhere, it's going to be from California, right?
1: Yes. Yes.
3: Safe to say
1: they
3: that.
1: Put so many rules on it, and it still turns orange in the exactly. I don't understand. It's insane. Hey, if you missed out on part of the show today or any day this week or any week, you can always get caught up, and the weekend's a great time to do it. All you have to do is find

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2: 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Y'all be good or good at it. Take care, and I'll see you when I look at you. A T-Wall, what say you, sir?
1: Don't do anything dumb.
3: Too late.
0: We'll see you back here on Monday. Have a great day. God bless you.
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6: 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I'm John Thayer. After a day off yesterday, the Atlanta Braves are back in action tonight. They're in San Francisco at Oracle Park when they take on the Giants. Braves are 48-31. Ronaldo Lopez will start for Atlanta. He's 3-1 with a 3.50 ERA. Trevor McDonald will start for San Francisco. The NASCAR Cup Series back in action on Sunday at Sonoma Raceway in California for the Toyota Save Mart 350. U.S. men's national team did not go perfect in group stage. They were beaten by Turkey in the 98th minute last night. However, U.S. moves on to the knockout round. They will play Bosnia-Herzegovina on Wednesday in the round of 32. 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The more natural, better sports drink. 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
11: Northwest Georgia weather.
12: Building heat and humidity over the next several days into next week, well into the 90s. Sunshine and clouds around today. A warmer start and a warmer finish. Up near just above 90, heat index upper 90s. Maybe a shower, thunder shower later. Nothing widespread, most of us dry. Clear overnight tonight, 73. And just a chance of some afternoon showers and thunderstorms over the weekend, low 90s. From the Weather Channel, Ray.

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10: Continuing with the 90-plus heat here as we push on through this afternoon. At or just above 90 with a heat index close to 100, probably a couple degrees under. Just a small chance of a shower, thunder shower this evening. Overnight, we should be clear, low 70s. Saturday and Sunday, similar days. Isolated afternoon, showers and thunderstorms, low 90s. Heat index close to 100. From the Weather Channel, I'm Ray Stager.

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1: Fox News, I'm Roxanne Evans. Iran State TV claiming three foreign tankers attempting an unauthorized passage of the Strait of Hormuz were turned back after warnings by the IRGC Navy.
2: The UN's International Maritime Organization says the

0: ship did not travel under the evacuation framework it established, and the IRGC Navy has warned any ship passing through a new shipping route without Iran's coordination is unacceptable and dangerous.
1: Fox's Madeline Rivera. Israel dropping flyers on a southern Lebanese town, ordering people to leave in the first such order since the ceasefire, according to Lebanese state media. Neighbors digging through rubble in Venezuela, searching for missing loved ones after two powerful earthquakes, at least 235 people dead, thousands injured. 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
16: Northwest Georgia weather.
9: Building heat and humidity over the next several days into next week, well into the 90s. Sunshine and clouds around today. A warmer start and a warmer finish. Up near just above 90. Heat index upper 90s. Maybe a shower, thunder shower later. Nothing widespread. Most of us dry. Clear overnight tonight, 73. And just a chance of some afternoon showers and thunderstorms over the weekend. Low 90s. From the Weather Channel, Ray Stajic.

day, Potts Farm was a place to go. Load a truck up, hit the dirt road. Jump the barbed wire, spread the word. Light the bonfire and call the girls. King and the Can and the Marlboro Man. Jack and Jim were a few good men. 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

Yeah, it's been head in a bottle for my heart in a case. 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
4: When the clouds roll in and the rain begins to fall.
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24: Northwest Georgia weather.
25: It's getting with the 90 plus heat here as we push on through this afternoon. At or just above 90 with a heat index close to 100, probably a couple degrees under. Just a small chance of a shower, thunder shower this evening. Overnight we should be clear, low 70s. Saturday and Sunday, similar days, isolated afternoon, showers and thunderstorms, low 90s. Heat index close to 100. From the Weather Channel, I'm Ray Stager.
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1: Fox News, I'm Therese Crowley. President Trump returns to the scene of the crime at the D.C. Hilton for the first time since the attempt on his life there. It's time for the Faith and Freedom Conference. And he has faith the U.S. peace deal is moving forward despite Iran's forces damaging a Singapore ship with a drone attack in the Strait of Hormuz. It claims three more ships turned around, but oil and gas prices keep dropping. Casualties mounting in search and rescue from Venezuela earthquakes. Nearly 600 dead, 3,000 injured. An exciting World Cup for the U.S. men versus Turkey on Fox Sports.
2: The back post. Knocked down. It's in. It's another early goal. It's Austin Trusty's first career goal for the United States.
1: Turkey went on to win 3-2, but the U.S. secured its group to meet Bosnia July 1st in the knockout round. 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
1: Speaking of that dude who was stuck in the sewage tank for 15 minutes after dropping his Oakleys, he ain't got nothing on me, because y'all remember that day I left my glasses in the studio the day after T ate some bad pork? 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
10: Northwest Georgia weather.
11: Continuing with the 90-plus heat here as we push on through this afternoon. At or just above 90 with a heat index close to 100, probably a couple degrees under. Just a small chance of a shower, thunder shower this evening. Overnight, we should be clear, low 70s. Saturday and Sunday, similar days, isolated afternoon, showers and thunderstorms, low 90s. Heat index close to 100. From the Weather Channel, I'm Ray Stager.

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11: Continuing with the 90-plus heat here as we push on through this afternoon. At or just above 90 with a heat index close to 100, probably a couple degrees under. Just a small chance of a shower, thunder shower this evening. Overnight, we should be clear, low 70s. Saturday and Sunday, similar days. Isolated afternoon, showers and thunderstorms, low 90s. Heat index close to 100. From the Weather Channel, I'm Ray Stager.

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1: Fox News, I'm Roxanne Evans. Tension remains in the Strait of Hormuz the day after Iran targeted a cargo ship.
2: Trump says the strait remains open and emphasized Iran could become a new market for American farmers, saying they'll use unfrozen Iranian assets to buy U.S. crops. And while negotiations between the two countries are still progressing, the recent ship attack in the strait is derailing efforts to resume traffic to pre-war levels.
1: Fox's Jeff Paul in Tel Aviv. Oil prices holding steady. Former Trump National Security Advisor John Bolton plans to plead guilty to one count of possession of a document relating to national defense. He's facing up to 5 years in prison and a fine of $2.25 million. At least America is listening to Fox News.
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12: Northwest Georgia.
13: Continuing with the 90-plus heat here as we push on through this afternoon. At or just above 90 with a heat index close to 100, probably a couple degrees under. Just a small chance of a shower, thunder shower this evening. Overnight, we should be clear, low 70s. Saturday and Sunday, similar days. Isolated afternoon showers and thunderstorms, low 90s. Heat index close to 100. From the Weather Channel, I'm Ray Stajic.

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14: Sunny, hot, and humid for the rest of the afternoon on this Friday with a high in the low 90s and a heat index into the upper 90s, adding the humidity. Tonight, partly cloudy with a low falling to 74. After a sunny start to Saturday, there may be a few afternoon thunderstorms popping up with a high of 91 and a heat index near 100 degrees. And some more hot weather on Sunday with sunshine into the afternoon and a high near 93. I'm Jeff Marr from the Weather

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1: Fox News, I'm Therese Crowley. Iran kicks up turbulence in the Strait of Hormuz with a drone attack on a Singapore ship for not using its preferred route, and that's put ships on pause. Fox's Jeff Paul in Tel Aviv.
2: Obviously a major test of this 60-day deal between the U.S. and Iran. Talks are said to still be progressing, but this certainly derails those efforts to restore ship traffic to what we saw before this war even started.
1: First-term Trump National Security Advisor John Bolton pleads guilty to one count of keeping a national security document for his memoir, facing up to 5 years in prison and a $2+ million fine. Did Luigi Mangione's lawyers discuss a plea deal for the murder of United Healthcare CEO Brian Thompson? A source reports talks fell apart. Mangione lawyers charged the source story as a prosecutor's ploy to prejudice public opinion and manipulate the jury. 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
0: 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More activity on the gold market today. 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What does it mean for consumers?
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10: Continuing with the 90-plus heat here as we push on through this afternoon. At or just above 90 with a heat index close to 100, probably a couple degrees under. Just a small chance of a shower, thunder shower this evening. Overnight we should be clear, low 70s. Saturday and Sunday, similar days. Isolated afternoon showers and thunderstorms, low 90s. Heat index close to 100. From the Weather Channel, I'm Ray Stager.
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15: Northwest Georgia weather.
16: Sunny, hot, and humid for the rest of the afternoon on this Friday with a high in the low 90s and a heat index into the upper 90s, adding the humidity. Tonight, partly cloudy with a low falling to 74. After a sunny start to Saturday, there may be a few afternoon thunderstorms popping up with a high of 91 and a heat index near 100 degrees. And some more hot weather on Sunday with sunshine into the afternoon and a high near 93. I'm Jeff Marr from the Weather Channel.
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1: Fox News, I'm Gianna Gelosi. Former Trump national security advisor and current Trump critic John Bolton pleading guilty to one count of unlawfully possessing classified information.
2: He shared more than 1,000 pages of information about his day-to-day activities as the national security advisor, including information related to the national defense, with two individuals who neither had the security clearances nor the need to know that information.
1: U.S. Attorney for Maryland, Kelly Hayes, tensions high in the Strait of Hormuz after Iran attacked a cargo ship.
3: As Iran is jockeying for continued control of the strait and a tolling system that the Wall Street Journal reports would give the regime about $40 billion a year and also unprecedented command of that international shipping lane.
1: Fox's Jackie Heinrich, America's listening to Fox News.
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1: I went and applied for this job, and I just got this text a couple of minutes ago. 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Hey, Jasmine. 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Are you still interested in the position, you piece of crap?
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10: Northwest Georgia weather.
11: Sunny, hot, and humid for the rest of the afternoon on this Friday with a high in the low 90s and a heat index into the upper 90s, adding the humidity. Tonight, partly cloudy with a low falling to 74. After a sunny start to Saturday, there may be a few afternoon thunderstorms popping up with a high of 91 and a heat index near 100 degrees. And some more hot weather on Sunday with sunshine into the afternoon and a high near 93. I'm Jeff Marr from the Weather Channel.

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3: When the clouds roll in and the rain begins to fall,
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12: Sunny, hot, and humid for the rest of the afternoon on this Friday with a high in the low 90s and a heat index into the upper 90s, adding the humidity. Tonight, partly cloudy with a low falling to 74. After a sunny start to Saturday, there may be a few afternoon thunderstorms popping up with a high of 91 and a heat index near 100 degrees. And some more hot weather on Sunday with sunshine into the afternoon and a high near 93. I'm Jeff Marr from the Weather Channel.

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1: Fox News, I'm Therese Crowley. A series of breaking court cases in Los Angeles. Mistrial in the Palisades fire arson case against Jonathan Rinderknecht. Fox's William Lajeunesse.
2: This morning, the judge spoke to each of the individual jurors. She found out that 10 wanted to vote not guilty, 2 wanted to go guilty, and they were unwilling to move on the arson charge.
1: 7,000 homes and 12 dead. The U.S. attorney plans to retry the case. The Utah judge in the Charlie Kirk assassination trial of Tyler Robinson finds the prosecution did violate the gag order to correct media misinformation about the bullet, but the judge rejects the defense move to take the death penalty off the table for Tyler Robinson. And President Trump posts Iran shot at least 4 attack drones at ships in the Strait of Hormuz, saying a very foolish violation of the ceasefire agreement. We knocked down 3. 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
12: Sunny, hot, and humid for the rest of the afternoon on this Friday with a high in the low 90s and a heat index into the upper 90s, adding the humidity. Tonight, partly cloudy with a low falling to 74. After a sunny start to Saturday, there may be a few afternoon thunderstorms popping up with a high of 91 and a heat index near 100 degrees. And some more hot weather on Sunday with sunshine into the afternoon and a high near 93. I'm Jeff Marr from the Weather Channel.

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17: Northwest Georgia weather.
18: Increasing heat and humidity this weekend. There could be a couple scattered storms here and there, but mostly it's just going to be hot. A few clouds around tonight, a low in the mid-70s. Some widely scattered storms in the afternoon on Saturday, 91 the high, heat index levels to 100. Any storm could be on the strong and gusty side. And then on Sunday, basically like Saturday, some scattered storms, hot and humid, sunny otherwise, high 93, heat indices approach 100. I'm meteorologist Mark Thibodeau from the Weather Channel.

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1: Fox News, I'm Angelo Bavaro. Federal prosecutors say they will retry the man accused of starting the 2025 Palisades fire in Los Angeles after a mistrial was declared. The jury said it cannot agree on a verdict.
2: If you buy into the prosecution case, the fire was intentionally set. They have cell phone data and video that puts Jonathan Rinderknecht at the ignition point of the fire. Now, how does that juror suddenly buy the defense version? If Rinderknecht was guilty, why would he call 911 16 times, then wait around for cops to question him?
1: Fox's William Lajeunesse. Iran on notice after launching drones at cargo ships in the Strait of Hormuz.
3: In a social media post, the president writes, obviously, this is a foolish violation of our ceasefire agreement.
1: That is Fox's Jared Halpern reporting. 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
1: David Hasselhoff, we all knew it, you know, that the kit can actually talk, right?
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3: 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There for a minute, yeah. 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
9: Northwest Georgia weather.
10: Starting to get hot and humid as we get into this weekend with some rain chances, but limited rain chances and widespread heat and humidity. Just a few clouds around tonight, your low in the mid-70s. Some widely scattered storms in the afternoon on Saturday, 91 the high, heat index levels close to 100. Some widely scattered storms on Sunday, otherwise sunshine. Overnight low 74, afternoon high 93. I'm meteorologist Mark Thibodeau from the Weather Channel.

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13: Increasing heat and humidity this weekend. There could be a couple scattered storms here and there, but mostly it's just going to be hot. A few clouds around tonight, a low in the mid-70s. Some widely scattered storms in the afternoon on Saturday, 91 the high, heat index levels to 100. Any storm could be on the strong and gusty side. And then on Sunday, basically like Saturday, some scattered storms, hot and humid, sunny otherwise, high 93, heat indices approach 100. I'm meteorologist Mark Thibodeau from the Weather Channel.

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1: Fox News, I'm Carmen Roberts. The death toll in Venezuela skyrockets to 920 from the twin earthquakes that devastated the region, more than 3,300 injured. In California, a judge declares a mistrial in the federal arson case of the man accused of setting the most expensive fire in U.S. history, the Palisades Fire.
2: Two of our producers in court say defendant Jonathan Rinderknecht wiped back tears.
1: Fox's William Lajeunesse says the judge made the ruling after the jury sent a note saying,
2: "We have people on both sides that are dead set, unwavering. We are at a standstill. We are unsure how to proceed."
1: Federal prosecutors plan to retry the case. And former Trump National Security Advisor John Bolton pleads guilty to illegally retaining classified information. America's listening to Fox News.
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8: Starting to get hot and humid as we get into this weekend with some rain chances, but limited rain chances and widespread heat and humidity. Just a few clouds around tonight, your low in the mid-70s. Some widely scattered storms in the afternoon on Saturday, 91 the high, heat index levels close to 100. Some widely scattered storms on Sunday, otherwise sunshine. Overnight low 74, afternoon high 93. I'm meteorologist Mark Thibodeau from the Weather Channel.
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1: When the clouds roll in and the rain begins to fall,
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9: Last year you put a sparkler up your butt pretending to be a Roman candle. 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
21: Increasing heat and humidity this weekend. There could be a couple scattered storms here and there, but mostly it's just going to be hot. A few clouds around tonight, a low in the mid-70s. Some widely scattered storms in the afternoon on Saturday, 91 the high, heat index levels to 100. Any storm could be on the strong and gusty side. And then on Sunday, basically like Saturday, some scattered storms, hot and humid, sunny otherwise, high 93, heat indices approach 100. I'm meteorologist Mark Thibodeau from the Weather Channel.

0: News. I'm Angelo Bavaro. Israel and Lebanon signing a U.S.-mediated framework agreement intended at eventually ending the Israeli occupation of southern Lebanon.
1: As I told all the parties here today, it's the beginning of the beginning. There's a lot of work ahead. We don't in any way underestimate the difficulty of the task ahead, but we understand the importance of it, how vital it is. And we are honored to have played a part in bringing this together.
0: Secretary of State Marco Rubio. The case against the man accused of starting last year's deadly Palisades fire ending in a mistrial.
2: 10 jurors said they would vote against conviction or not guilty. 2 others would not go along on any of the 3 charges.
0: Federal prosecutors say they will retry. That was Fox's William Lajeunesse. The death toll in Venezuela climbing to at least 920 from major twin earthquakes. 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
9: Starting to get hot and humid as we get into this weekend with some rain chances, but limited rain chances and widespread heat and humidity. Just a few clouds around tonight, your low in the mid-70s. Some widely scattered storms in the afternoon on Saturday, 91 the high, heat index levels close to 100. Some widely scattered storms on Sunday, otherwise sunshine. Overnight low 74, afternoon high 93. I'm meteorologist Mark Thibodeau from the Weather Channel.

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5: Northwest Georgia weather.
6: Hot and humid weather begins to build into Northwest Georgia as we go through this weekend. And weather could be a couple scattered storms once in a while. Does not look like it really widespread rain to cool it off to any meaningful level. A few clouds around overnight, a low of 74. Some widely scattered storms on Saturday, 92 the high, heat index levels to 100. And then on Sunday, a few scattered storms possible as well. Otherwise, sunny and hot. Those mid-70s are high 93. I'm meteorologist Mark Thibodeau from the Weather Channel.

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1: This is a Fox News alert. I'm Carmen Roberts. Sources tell Fox News the U.S. military is carrying out airstrikes on Iranian targets following Tehran's drone attack on a cargo ship in the Strait of Hormuz.
2: This is in response for what the president has said was a breach of the Memorandum of Understanding and a breach of the ceasefire. Now we have a statement from CENTCOM saying that the targets were drone and missile storage sites as well as radar installations.
1: Fox's Jennifer Griffin in Washington. The unbelievable earthquake tragedy worsens in Venezuela as the death toll soars to 920 and the number missing more than doubles to 51,000.
3: Hundreds of structures have been destroyed, leaving survivors homeless. U.S. military search and rescue teams reportedly are now on the ground to assist.
1: Fox's Evan Brown in Miami. 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
1: I went and applied for this job, and I just got this text a couple of minutes ago. 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
10: Hot and humid weather really builds into Northwest Georgia this weekend, and while there could be a few pop-up storms, it does not look like we are going to have any widespread rain to really cool it off at all to any meaningful level. A few clouds overnight, low 74. A few widely scattered storms on Saturday, 92 the high, heat index levels to 100. And some scattered storms possible Sunday, sunny otherwise, a high of 93. I'm meteorologist Mark Thibodeau from the Weather Channel.

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2: weather. Hot and humid weather begins to build into Northwest Georgia as we go through this weekend. And weather could be a couple scattered storms once in a while. Does not look like a really widespread rain to cool it off to any meaningful level. A few clouds around overnight, a low of 74. Some widely scattered storms on Saturday, 92 the high, heat index levels to 100. And then on Sunday, a few scattered storms possible as well. Otherwise, sunny and hot. Those mid-70s, your high 93. I'm meteorologist Mark Thibodeau from the Weather Channel.

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1: Fox News, I'm Angelo Bavaro. The U.S. military launching airstrikes in Iran one day after a commercial ship was targeted in the Strait of Hormuz.
2: The U.S. hit Iranian missile and drone storage facilities and coastal radar sites in response to a drone attack Thursday on a commercial cargo ship in the Strait of Hormuz. President Trump calls the drone strike on the commercial vessel a foolish violation of the ceasefire agreement.
1: Fox's Jared Halpern. Israel and Lebanon signing a framework agreement mediated by the U.S. after several days of talks to secure an end to fighting.
3: Hopefully we'll have many more of these conversations and make real and tangible progress so that the people of both of these countries can be hopeful about their future, a future of peace.
1: Secretary of State Marco Rubio there. 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
6: Northwest Georgia.
7: Hot and humid weather really builds into Northwest Georgia this weekend, and while there could be a few pop-up storms, it does not look like we are going to have any widespread rain to really cool it off at all to any meaningful level. A few clouds overnight, low 74. A few widely scattered storms on Saturday, 92 the high, heat index levels to 100. And some scattered storms possible Sunday, sunny otherwise, a high of 93. I'm meteorologist Mark Thibodeau from the Weather Channel.